0: UK's on course to record its warmest ever summer. The average mean temperature threshold's probably going to be met, even if the rest of August sees average conditions. Gilly Molland from Hampshire's New Forest National Park Authority has given an update on a heathland fire.
1: It is 1.6 kilometres squared, so that in kind of layman's terms is around about 210 football pitches. We're globally important here for the plant and animal species. Heathland is actually rarer than the rainforest, so to lose some of that is absolutely devastating.
0: 50 police chiefs are urging the Prime Minister to stop the early release of PC Andrew Harper's killers. In a letter, they warn it could undermine public confidence in the justice system. Andy Burnham says he's increasingly certain the offenders will not be freed early under a scheme to address overcrowding. Danielle Stone from the Association of Police and Crime Commissioners says pressure on the police needs to be tackled.
2: A bigger focus on out-of-court resolutions, for example, so to stop people going through the court system in the first place. Finding ways of getting women out of the custody system, because mostly 60% of those women do not pose any real threat.
0: Around 90% of the sun is going to be blocked for most of the UK when a major partial eclipse turns the skies dark early this evening. People in Cornwall are expected to see the most coverage by the moon. A six-year-old girl's died in a crash between a lorry and a car on the A12 in Essex. It happened near Colchester on Monday. It's emerged Donald Trump was whisked off Air Force One after receiving threats from Iran while leaving a NATO summit in Turkey. US media says the president was put onto a military jet in secret last month. And the UK's biggest Harry Potter shop is opening in London. A 21,000 square foot version of the Wizarding Shopping Street Diagon Alley is coming to Oxford Street. From Sky News, I'm Imani Rana.

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16: Top stories this hour. The UK's on course for its hottest summer ever, with only average weather needed for the rest of August to beat the record set just last year. Provisional stats show the average temperature so far has been 16.48 degrees Celsius. That beats the previous record of 16.12. The mum of PC Andrew Harper says she has more confidence than she did on Monday that his killers won't be released from jail early. It's after Andy Burnham said he'd look at limiting cutting the number of inmates who will be freed ahead of time as part of plans to ease overcrowding in jails in England and in Wales. Debbie Adlam has a message for the Prime Minister.
2: You've asked us to trust in you. We're trying to put our trust in you, and we do really, really appreciate that. Obviously, this isn't an easy thing to do, but this is bigger than us.
16: Around 90% of the sun is going to be blocked for most of the UK when a major partial eclipse turns the skies dark early this evening. People in Cornwall are expected to see the most coverage by the moon. Anyone wanting a look at the country's biggest solar eclipse in 27 years will need special glasses. These people at Aerospace Bristol are making plans.
17: I'm excited about it because it doesn't really happen that often, and I haven't really seen one before.
18: We were down at Green Sands with my parents, and I just remember looking over the lake, and it was just amazing.
19: Our phone's been running practically off the hook, asking us for information about the eclipse.
16: Rescuers are continuing to search the rubble for a third day after an earthquake hit Western Colombia. More than 220 people have died, with around 700 others injured. Planned changes to the law could give some unmarried couples new rights if they split up or one partner dies. The government says the proposals, out for consultation, would protect vulnerable people. And The Office actress Lucy Davis says she's been diagnosed with incurable stage 4 breast cancer. She's best known for playing Dawn Tinsley in the BBC sitcom. From Sky News, I'm Imani Rana.

is not a problem that I can't fix, cause I can do it in the mix. And if your man gives you trouble just to move out on a double, and you don't let it trouble your brain, cause away goes trouble down the drain. Said away goes trouble down the drain.

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15: The top stories this hour. The Met Office says the UK is on course to record its warmest ever summer. The average mean temperature threshold's probably going to be met, even if the rest of August sees average conditions. Gilly Molland from Hampshire's New Forest National Park Authority has given an update on a heathland fire there.
16: It is 1.6 kilometres squared, so that in kind of layman's terms is around about 210 football pitches. We're globally important here for the plant and animal species. Heathland is actually rarer than the rainforest. So to lose some of that is absolutely devastating.
15: 50 police chiefs are urging the Prime Minister to stop the early release of PC Andrew Harper's killers. In a letter, they warn it could undermine public confidence in the justice system. Andy Burnham says he's increasingly certain the offenders will not be freed early under a scheme to address overcrowding. Danielle Stone from the Association of Police and Crime Commissioners says pressure on the police force needs to be tackled.
3: A bigger focus on out-of-court resolutions, for example, so to stop people going through the court system in the first place. Finding ways of getting women out of the custody system, because mostly 60% of those women do not pose any real threat.
15: Around 90% of the sun is going to be blocked for most of the UK when a major partial eclipse turns the skies dark early this evening. People in Cornwall are expected to see the most coverage by the moon. Elsewhere, a six-year-old girl has died in a crash between a lorry and a car on the A12 in Essex. It happened near Colchester on Monday. It's emerged Donald Trump was whisked off Air Force One after receiving threats from Iran while leaving a NATO summit in Turkey. US media says the president was put onto a military jet in secret last month. And the UK's biggest Harry Potter shop is opening in London. A 21,000 square foot version of the Wizarding Shopping Street Diagon Alley is coming to Oxford Street. From Sky News, I'm Imani Rana.

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17: The top stories this hour. Temperatures are forecast to rise above 30 degrees Celsius again as England starts what's expected to be its fifth heatwave this summer. The mercury could hit 38 tomorrow when an amber warning for extreme heat takes effect. Our meteorologist Joe Wheeler says this latest hot spell will affect the whole of the UK.
12: Wales and Scotland could see temperatures into the low 30s and for Northern Ireland around 27 degrees Celsius. Now, they haven't had much heat like that all this summer. It's often been cloudy and rainy there, whilst England has been baking.
17: Yesterday, the Met Office warned the country's on course for its warmest summer on record. 50 police chiefs have called on Andy Burnham to prevent the early release of two of PC Andrew Harper's killers. In an open letter, they've also demanded more protection for families when the programme to ease prison overcrowding comes into force in October. The UK's skies will turn dark when the moon passes the sun early this evening. It won't be a total solar eclipse like in 1999, but most of the country will see around 90% of the star blocked out. Stephen Price, who's chair of the Bristol Astronomical Society, describes what might be in store.
18: The light goes dim, silvery kind of light, not like sunset or sunrise, quite different. The temperature drops very slightly, and also the birds, if they're singing, they stop singing. So the effect on the crowd is one really of just awe.
17: Planned changes to the law could give some unmarried couples new rights if they split up or one partner dies. The government says the proposals would protect vulnerable people. A card designed to help people who struggle with face-to-face conversations is being rolled out across more banks and building societies. Nationwide says its Speakeasy allows customers to point to questions, information or support they need instead of having to explain it verbally. And the Office actress Lucy Davis says she's been diagnosed with incurable stage 4 breast cancer. She's best known for playing Dawn Tinsley in the BBC sitcom. From Sky News, I'm Imani Rana.

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17: Top stories this hour. The Met Office says this summer is on course to become the hottest ever in the UK, surpassing the record set only last year. An amber heat health alert's covering all of England ahead of an expected 38 degrees Celsius in some parts on Thursday. 50 police chiefs have called on Andy Burnham to prevent the early release of PC Andrew Harper's killers. The PM says he's increasingly confident they won't be let out ahead of time as ministers look for more prison space. PC Harper's mum, Debbie Adlam, says she'd lose faith in the government if her son's killers are indeed eligible under the scheme.
18: We're hearing things like you can't do things retrospectively, but that, to me, is exactly what's happening. We've been given a sentence and now it's being changed. If you retrospectively change what time they're going to be doing, then don't tell me you can't do something retrospectively.
17: Around 90% of the sun is going to be blocked for most of the UK when a major partial eclipse turns the skies dark early this evening. People in Cornwall are expected to see the most moon coverage. Anyone wanting a look at the country's biggest solar eclipse in 27 years will need special glasses. These people at Aerospace Bristol are making plans.
19: I'm excited about it because it doesn't really happen that often and I haven't really seen one before.
20: We were down at Breen Sands with my parents and I just remember looking over the lake and it was just amazing.
21: Our phone's been running practically off the hook, asking us for information about the eclipse.
17: New research suggests women are still less likely than men to ask for a pay rise. Fair Pay UK says just a third of women have ever asked for one, compared with more than half of men. Great Britain's Romel Glave stormed to victory in the 100-metre sprint at the European Athletics Championships in Birmingham. It was a home 1-2 as Jeremiah Azu took silver. And Taylor Swift will be inducted into the Nashville Songwriters Hall of Fame. It's where the superstar launched her career with country singles, including Love Story. From Sky News, I'm Imani Rana.

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14: The top stories this hour. 50 police chiefs are urging the Prime Minister to stop the early release of PC Andrew Harper's killers. In a letter, they warn it could undermine public confidence in the justice system. Andy Burnham says he's increasingly certain the offenders will not be freed early under a scheme to address overcrowding. Danielle Stone from the Association of Police and Crime Commissioners says pressure on the police needs to be tackled.
15: Bigger focus on out-of-court resolutions, for example, so to stop people going through the court system in the first place. Finding ways of getting women out of the custody system, because mostly 60% of those women do not pose any real threat.
14: The London Victims Commissioner says the justice system is failing to keep women safe ahead of the sentencing of Simon Levy today. Levy was found guilty of murdering two women and raping a third whilst he was being monitored by the Met Police. Our senior reporter Claire Board has more.
16: The Commissioner, Andrea Simon, said critical opportunities to stop Simon Levy were missed despite him being a known convicted sex offender. He had previously been jailed for sexually assaulting two women and was on bail for rape when he killed Carmenza Valencia Trujillo and Shirley Williams in 2025. The Victims Commissioner now says there must be a full multi-agency review into the institutional failures that left women unprotected and allowed Levy to commit these crimes.
14: The head of the fire brigades unions warning the UK faces a national emergency over wildfires as temperatures could hit 30 degrees later in some parts of England. Yesterday, the Met Office revealed the country's on course for its hottest summer on record. We'll be able to see a rare partial solar eclipse later today, potentially for the last time until 2050. Around 90% of the sun will be covered by the moon from around 6 o'clock tonight. And Taylor Swift will be inducted into the Nashville... Songwriters Hall of Fame. It's where the global superstar launched her career with country singles including Teardrops on My Guitar and Love Story.
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14: Cloudy with outbreaks of rain in the northwest, elsewhere dry, sunny and very warm to hot, highs in the 30s. That's the latest. I'm Shireen Jordan.
9: And now, more of...

Good morning. This is Greatest Hits Radio 80s, and where we're going, we don't need roads. Just the biggest songs from the decade that had it all. It's the best of the 1980s all day, every day, from Huey Lewis and the News to Joan Jett and Chris Rea after this from UB40.

0: Joe Jett on Greatest Hits Radio 80s. Good morning, this is Andy Goulding. Across the UK, playing you the big 80s hits, DAB, smart speaker, Rayo app. It's the best of the 80s all day. It's Popmaster at 10.30 every morning with Richard Allinson. We'll still stop and play along at 10.30. And we go from rock and roll with Joan Jett to disco with Diana Ross in a moment.
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12: This is an Aero. 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
13: There's still problems in Shropshire this Wednesday morning for traffic heading west on the M54. Following last night's lorry fire, the carriageway remains closed from Junction 3 for All Brighton to Junction 4 for Shifnal. And shed south in Hampshire on the M3, investigation work still closing the exit slip road to the M27 at Junction 14. Problems in Hertfordshire just off the A1 at Junction 8 for Stevenage. A police incident closing the A602 heading north through Little Wymondley. And in Cornwall, the A30 Redruth bypass is closed eastbound between Tolverdon and the Avers roundabout.
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0: from an album set in 2095, from 1981, sounding incredible in 2026. ELO from the Time album Hold On Tight, playing on Greatest Hits Radio 80s. 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
1: 50 police chiefs have called on Andy Burnham to prevent the early release of two of the killers of PC Andrew Harper. In an open letter to the Prime Minister, they ask for every lawful option for keeping them behind bars to be examined, despite schemes aimed at easing prison overcrowding. The London Victims Commissioner says the justice system is failing to keep women safe ahead of the sentencing of Simon Levy today. Levy was found guilty of murdering two women and raping a third whilst he was being monitored by the Met Police. The head of the fire brigades union's warning the UK faces a national emergency over wildfires, as temperatures could hit 30 degrees in some parts of southern England later. Yesterday, the Met Office revealed the country's on course for its hottest summer on record. Around 90% of the sun will be blocked for most of us this evening, the biggest solar eclipse in 27 years. The advice is not to look directly at it. And Sir Rod Stewart has cancelled the rest of his US tour after undergoing surgery. That's the latest. I'm Shireen Jordan.

0: playing on Greatest Hits Radio 80s. The biggest songs from the decade that had it all. It is Solar Eclipse Day today. I think there'll be a total eclipse. I think Greenland, if you kind of Greenland, Iceland, you will see the total eclipse. And then it'll be this evening here in the UK. But don't worry if you miss it, because there'll be another one around in 2090. On the way, more classic 80s hits. Billy Joel, Kate Bush, Hall & Oates soon.
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2: 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You can wave his future career goodbye. If you don't do it for you, do it for your wife and little Freddy.
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14: Long queues in Manchester as you'd anti-clockwise on the M60. An accident partially blocking the carriage road from the M66 at junction 18 for the Simmerston Island and 17 for Prestwich. And it's slow in Hull City Centre as a building fire has closed a section of Clough Road. No change in Shropshire. Traffic in west on the M54. That remains closed from last night's lorry fire between junction 3 for Albrighton towards junction 4 for Shifnal. And no change in the New Forest. The A31 still closed from serious fire between the M27 and the A338 at Ringwood.
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1: Billy Joel. Good morning. You're listening to Greatest Hits Radio 80s, the biggest songs from the decade that had it all. Latest news at 7 is on the way, and then I will play you a song from the Pet Shop Boys from the year you might have been watching the Dame Edna Experience on TV. It was the third installment of Blackadder. Blackadder the Third is also on TV in this particular year. It was the year that Andy Murray was born, the tennis ace at the cinema, Ferris Bueller's Day Off, Stand By Me, all those ring any bells to the year we're going back to, and which Pet Shop Boys song from that year are we going to play after the news?
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0: top stories this hour. PC Andrew Harper's mum says the message from Downing Street about his killers has changed since last week. The PM says he's increasingly confident they won't be released early as ministers look for more prison space. Two of the men could be freed after half their 13-year sentences rather than the two-thirds his family were told. Andrew's mum, Debbie Adlam, says the changes have already altered their sentences.
16: We're hearing things like you can't do things retrospectively, but that, to me, is exactly what's happening. We've been given a sentence and now it's being changed. If you retrospectively change what time they're going to be doing, then don't tell me you can't do something retrospectively.
0: The London Victims Commissioner is warning the justice system is failing women ahead of the sentencing later today for a man who killed two women whilst being monitored by police. Simon Levy killed Carmenza Valencia Trujillo and Shirley Williams whilst on bail and being monitored for a serious sexual offence. Our senior reporter, Claire Bode, has more.
17: Andrea Simon says multiple agencies missed several chances to stop Levy, who was already a known sex offender at the time of the murders. Police are now urging any more potential victims of him to come forward. He's known to have attacked at least 10 women on public transport in the capital. Andrea Simon is now demanding a full review into how these failures happened, saying more must be done to make sure dangerous offenders are properly monitored and women are kept safe.
0: The Prime Minister's chairing a meeting of the government's Cobra Emergency Committee later in response to ongoing wildfires and droughts. Temperatures could hit 38 degrees tomorrow, with amber heat health alerts in force across most of England. The UK's biggest solar eclipse in 27 years will happen this evening. Around 90% of the sun will be blocked out by the moon, but we're being told not to look directly at it. And the UK's biggest Harry Potter shop is opening in November, a 21,000 square foot version of the Wizarding Shopping Street Diagon Alley in the middle of London. It's going to be on Oxford Street and opens on the 4th of November.
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0: Cloudy without breaks of rain in the northwest, elsewhere dry, sunny and very warm to hot, highs in the 30s. That's the latest. I'm Shireen Jordan.
15: Yeah. And now more of the decade that had it all. Across the UK. Oh.

Pet Shop Boys. Always on My Mind, their version of Always on My Mind, the Elvis Willie Nelson versions you might hear over on our sister station, Greatest Hits Radio 70s. But that was a big song from 1987, the same year that Stand By Me and Ferris Bueller's Day Off was out at cinemas, which I've never seen Ferris Bueller's Day Off. Never seen it. On TV, Blackadder the Third, and the Dame Edna Experience was on TV in this particular year as well, 1987. Used to love that. I was a big fan of Madge. Do you remember Dame Edna's little assistant Madge, the little sweet old lady? Sat there not saying a word with a handbag. Every now and then she'd get a badge out of a handbag for the guests so that Dame Edna could remember their name. If you load a bit of 80s TV, by the way, after 7:30, we have our 80s TV trivia. Testing your knowledge on 80s TV just after 7:30. Right now, here's one to turn up from Guns N' Roses.

0: my stride. It's Matthew Wilder. Good morning. This is Greatest Hits Radio 80s. Not only playing you the big 80s hits with Madonna and Madness on the way, not only playing you all your favourite songs from the 1980s, we're also playing along with Popmaster at 10:30. 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
15: Very slow in Manchester, as you'd anti-clockwise on the M60 and accident partially blocking the carriageway from the M66 at Junction 18 for the Simmester Island towards Junction 17 for Prestwich, and queues in Shropshire as you'd west on the M54. That remains closed from last night's lorry fire from Junction 3 for Albrighton towards Junction 4 for Shifnal. Long queues in Warwickshire as you'd north on the M40. That remains partially blocked due to an accident just prior to Junction 16 for Henley, and queues now in Norfolk on the A1065 Fakenham bypass. That's blocked due to an overturned lorry at the Shell roundabout.
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0: song they wrote on the back of a cigarette packet. Can you write songs on the back of a vape these days? They'd have to do that, wouldn't they? Madness, My Girl, with Paul Young and Dolly Parton on the way on Greatest Hits Radio 80s. And after the headlines, it's our 80s TV trivia.
1: 50 police chiefs have called on Andy Burnham to prevent the early release of two of the killers of PC Andrew Harper. In an open letter to the Prime Minister, they ask for every lawful option for keeping them behind bars to be examined, despite schemes aimed at easing prison overcrowding. The London Victims Commissioner says the justice system is failing to keep women safe ahead of the sentencing of Simon Levy today. Levy was found guilty of murdering two women and raping a third whilst he was being monitored by the Met Police. The head of the fire brigades union's warning the UK faces a national emergency over wildfires, as temperatures could hit 30 degrees in some parts of southern England later. Yesterday, the Met Office revealed the country's on course for its hottest summer on record. Around 90% of the sun will be blocked for most of us this evening, the biggest solar eclipse in 27 years. The advice is not to look directly at it. And Sir Rod Stewart has cancelled the rest of his US tour after undergoing surgery. That's the latest. I'm Shireen Jordan.
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0: Good old Dolly. Always putting a smile on our face. 9 to 5, playing on Greatest Hits Radio 80s. It's the only 9 to 5 we love, isn't it? When Dolly's singing about it. Good morning, this is Andy Goulding, ready for some TV trivia. Questions this week are all about 80s TV ad slogans. What was this an advertising slogan for? Vorsprung durch Technik. Vorsprung durch Technik. An advertising slogan for what? Easy one this morning. We'll check and make sure you're right before 8 o'clock.
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17: It remains very slow anti-clockwise on the M60 in Manchester from Junction 19 now for Heywood towards this morning's accident. Still partially blocking the carriageway just prior to Junction 17 for Prestwich. And queues in Shropshire as west on the M54. That remains closed from Junction 3 for Albrighton towards Junction 4 for Shifnal. Queues on the M40 in Warwickshire. An accident still partially blocking the northbound carriageway just prior to Junction 16 for Henley. And lengthy delays in Hampshire as north now on the A3 from Waterlooville up towards an accident partially blocking the carriageway just north of Clanfield.
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0: New Jack Swing from Bobby Brown. It's the biggest songs from the decade that had it all. Good morning, Greatest Hits Radio, 80s. We'll update you with the latest news at 8 in a moment. Let me give you the answer to our TV trivia, though, first of all. I set you this ad slogan a few minutes ago. It's ad slogans this week. If you're watching a commercial and it mentioned Vorsprung Dirk Technik, what would they have been advertising? That was Audi. Audi was the other. I think they still use it, don't they? More 80s TV trivia just after 7:30 in the morning.
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15: The top stories this hour. The Prime Minister is going to chair the government's Cobra Emergency Committee later to talk about the extreme weather we've been having Temperatures are expected to rise above 30 today in many areas of England and Wales and could hit the high 30s tomorrow in the fifth heat wave of the summer. Sky's meteorologist Joe Wheeler says this latest hot spell will affect the whole of the UK.
14: Wales and Scotland could see temperatures into the low 30s and for Northern Ireland around 27 degrees Celsius. Now, they haven't had much heat like that all this summer. It's often been cloudy and rainy there, whilst England has been baking.
15: Yesterday, the Met Office warned England is on course for its warmest summer on record. 50 police chiefs are urging the Prime Minister to stop the early release of PC Andrew Harper's killers. In a letter, they warn it could undermine public confidence in the justice system. Andy Burnham says he's increasingly certain the offenders will not be freed early under a scheme to address overcrowding. Danielle Stone from the Association of Police and Crime Commissioners says pressure on the police needs to be tackled.
16: Bigger focus on out-of-court resolutions, for example, so to stop people going through the court system in the first place. Finding ways of getting women out of the custody system, because mostly 60% of those women do not pose any real threat.
15: The government's closed another 13 migrant hotels. One of Blackpool's oldest hotels, the Metropole, and the Grade 2 listed Grosvenor in Stratford-upon-Avon are among those no longer housing asylum seekers. The Home Office says the closures will save £51 million. The skies will turn dark a lot earlier this evening, but just briefly, as the UK experiences its biggest solar eclipse in 27 years. Around 90% of the sun will be blocked out by the moon, but we're being told not to look directly at it. And Taylor Swift will be inducted into the Nashville Songwriters Hall of Fame. It's where the global superstar launched her career, with country singles including Teardrops on My Guitar and Love Story.
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15: Cloudy with outbreaks of rain in the northwest, elsewhere dry, sunny and very warm to hot, highs in the 30s. That's the latest. I'm Shireen Jordan.
1: And now, more of The Decade That Had It All. Across the UK,

kind of magic from Queen, but let's face it, everything they touched was magic. This is Greatest Hits Radio 80s, playing you the biggest songs from the decade that had it all. Good morning, my name is Andy, hope you're well. Today is World Elephant Day. It's World Vinyl Record Day. I probably had all these songs on vinyl before you gave them away or sold them, and now you're buying them back for double the price. It's Middle Child Day today, and of course it's the eclipse. Kind of about 6:15 this evening, 6:15 to 7 o'clock is when you want to be looking to the skies to catch the partial eclipse tonight. If you miss it, don't worry. There's another one in 2090.

0: 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Just like that, and just like the ones I'm going to play for you, Go West and Wet, Wet, Wet, a big charity song from the Scottish Boys on the way.
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13: Long queues now in Hertfordshire, heading down to Watford as the A41 is partially blocked just off the M1 at Junction 5 for Stevenson Way, and lengthy delays in Shropshire as west on the M54. That remains closed from last night's lorry fire from Junction 3 for Albrighton towards Junction 4 for Shifnal. Long delays heading south on the M1 in Leicestershire from the A46 down towards an accident blocking a lane onto the M69 southbound, and it remains very slow in Manchester as anti-clockwise on the M60. That remains partially blocked from the M66 and Junction 17 for Prestwich.
18: 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Yeah. Across the UK, on DAB, smart speaker, and now playing on Rayo. Yeah.

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1: The Prime Minister is going to chair the government's Cobra Emergency Committee later to talk about the extreme weather we've been having. Temperatures are expected to rise above 30 today in many areas of England and Wales and could hit the high 30s tomorrow in the fifth heat wave of the summer. 50 police chiefs have called on Andy Burnham to prevent the early release of two of the killers of PC Andrew Harper. In an open letter to the Prime Minister, they ask for every lawful option for keeping them behind bars to be examined, despite schemes aimed at easing prison overcrowding. The London Victims Commissioner says the justice system is failing to keep women safe ahead of the sentencing of Simon Levy today. Levy was found guilty of murdering two women and raping a third whilst he was being monitored by the Met Police. Around 90% of the sun will be blocked this evening, the biggest solar eclipse in the UK in 27 years. The advice is not to look directly at it. And Cristiano Ronaldo has married his longtime partner Georgina Rodriguez in Portugal. The couple have posted a picture on Instagram. That's the latest. I'm Shireen Jordan.
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0: It's 80s synth with a nod to Motown. Heaven 17, Temptation. Steve Winwood, a song to lift your soul and lift your spirits. Steve Winwood, along with Haircut 100 and Carly Simon on the way before 9. We'll have a lyric challenge as well. How are you with lyrics? If I was to give you a song lyric, would you get it straight away? Is that how well you know your 80s hits? I'll put you to the test before 9.
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15: It remains very slow in Manchester as you'd anti-clockwise on the M60. An accident still partially blocking the carriage road between the M66 at junction 18 for the Simister Island and 17 for Prestwich, with long delays in Shropshire as the M54 remains closed westbound from junction 3 for Albrighton towards junction 4 for Shifnal. Queues in Norfolk as the Fakenham bypass, the A1065 remains blocked due to an overturned lorry at the Shell roundabout. And stationary anti-clockwise on the M25, all traffic now being held to remove an accident inside the Holmesdale Tunnel.
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0: She has a brand new album at the end of this week called Comes in Waves. Back to the 80s for Carly Simon. And coming around again, playing on Greatest Hits Radio 80s, the biggest songs from the decade that had it all. Here's your lyric challenge for today. The very first song I'll play after the news next at 9 has this lyric. Can you guess the song? He said, brother, like to help you, but I'm unable to. Any ideas which song features that lyric? Here it is again. He said, brother, I'd like to help you, but I'm unable to. Which song has that lyric? I'll play it after the news next at 9.
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13: The top stories this hour. Andy Burnham's going to chair an emergency COBRA committee in response to the extreme hot weather. Temperatures are expected to exceed 30 degrees later in many parts of England and Wales and could reach 38 tomorrow. There have been widespread wildfires, while most of England and all of Wales are in drought. Government Minister Anna Turley says they're taking decisive action.
14: We're making sure that all of our national infrastructure and our resilience is there. We've been supporting farmers, we've been ensuring the railways are working smoothly, but the priority is, as I said, to make sure now that with COBRA we really make sure that our national resilience is really one step ahead of the situation.
13: Dozens of police chiefs have signed an open letter piling more pressure on the Prime Minister to keep PC Andrew Harper's killers in jail. They want every lawful option considered to prevent them being freed under an early release scheme. Andy Burnham says he's increasingly confident they won't be. Andrew's mum, Debbie Adlam, says the message from Downing Street's changed.
15: We're hearing things like you can't do things retrospectively. But that, to me, is exactly what's happening. We've been given a sentence and now it's being changed. If you retrospectively change what time they're going to be doing, then don't tell me you can't do something retrospectively.
13: The government's closed another 13 migrant hotels. One of Blackpool's oldest hotels, the Metropole, and the Grade 2 listed Grosvenor in Stratford-upon-Avon are among those no longer housing asylum seekers. The Home Office says the closures will save £51 million. The UK's biggest solar eclipse in 27 years will happen this evening. Around 90% of the sun will be blocked out by the moon, but we're being told not to look directly at it. Space expert Dr. Neve Shaw explains what to expect later.
16: So what happens is that you'll start to see the moon, if you have eclipse glasses, kind of cutting into the shape of the sun, which is freaky when you see it. It'll keep doing that, and then its maximum coverage is around about 10 past 7, and there'll only be a very thin sliver of the sun still shining.
13: And it was a British 1-2 in the men's 100 metres at the European Athletics Championships in Birmingham.
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13: Cloudy with outbreaks of rain in the northwest, elsewhere dry, sunny and very warm to hot, highs in the 30s. That's the latest. I'm Shireen Jordan.
12: Yeah. And now more of the decade that had it all. Across the UK.

Simply Red, playing on Greatest Hits Radio 80s, where we play you the biggest songs from the decade that had it all. Hope you're singing along with that one. Did you guess the song from the lyric? Our lyric challenge that I set you just before 9 o'clock. The line I gave was, he said, brother, I'd like to help you, but I'm unable to. A lyric from Simply Red with Money's Too Tight to Mention. Another lyric challenge, 5 to 9, tomorrow morning. Talking of money, £600,000 could be yours this week. Give you all the details in about 10 minutes.

0: 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These songs are true 80s anthems, and they continue with Erasure and Prince on the way.
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16: Bessel Longleys in Shropshire at West on the M54, which remains closed from last night's lorry fire from Junction 3 for All Brighton towards Junction 4 for Shifnal. Anchors in Norfolk as the A1065 Fakenham Bypass and A148 Creek Road remain closed due to an overturned lorry at the Shell roundabout. Queues in Hertfordshire and Stevenage as the A602 Hitchin Road remains closed and an ongoing police incident from the Lister Hospital roundabout in the A1. And queues in Hampshire as you head south on the M3, an accident still closing the exit slip road to the M27.
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It's the best of the 80s all day here on Greatest Hits Radio 80s. Songs like that from Erasure Sometimes, played you Prince, got the Pretenders and Phil Collins on the way. And around an hour from now, we will stop for Potmaster. Yet we play Potmaster here on Greatest Hits Radio 80s. No need to tune around. It's Richard Allinson looking after Potmaster this week for Ken Bruce. Get ready to pop the kettle on 10:30. Steve Kay back from 11. And then Joe Russell from 3 this afternoon. That's your day. Here on Greatest Hits Radio 80s.

0: 1988 for Phil Collins from the Busters soundtrack. A cover of the Mindbenders hit from 1966 written by Carol Bayer-Sager. And if you're a Phil Collins fan, face value, full value, the Deluxe 4 LP vinyl box set is being reissued and remastered. It'll be out mid-September. This is Greatest Hits Radio 80s, playing you the biggest songs from the decade that had it all. We've still got some legends on the way. How about a bit of George and Andrew, Wham! And Bowie soon.
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20: Queues now at Ashford West on the M20 in Kent. An accident partially blocking the carriageway from Junction 9 for Ashford towards Leeds Castle at Junction 8. And long queues southbound on the M3 in Hampshire from Junction 12 for Eastleigh down towards an accident. Still closing the exit slip road to the M27. Lengthy queues in Hertfordshire around Stevenage as the A602 Hitchin Road remains closed northbound due to an ongoing police incident from the Lister Hospital roundabout in the A1. And long delays to the M54 still closed westbound between Junction 3 for Albrighton and Junction 4 for Shifnal.
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80s disco from the average white band. Let's go around again, playing on Greatest Hits Radio 80s, the biggest songs from the decade that had it all. This is Annie. Thank you for joining me this morning. We'll

0: Start your day tomorrow with the best of the 80s. I'll be here from 6. Joe Russell's here from 3 this afternoon. Steve Kay from 11. And then just over half an hour, 10:30, get ready to play along. Pop the kettle on. It's Richard Allinson with Popmaster.
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15: The top stories this hour. A Cobra emergency meeting's been called as the UK prepares for more extreme temperatures today. Andy Burnham will chair the meeting of the Government Crisis Committee to discuss the response to wildfires and drought. Temperatures are expected to rise above 30 degrees today and could hit the high 30s tomorrow in the fifth heatwave of the summer. Chris Philp is the Shadow Home Secretary and says fundamental changes are needed to better prepare the UK against extreme heat.
16: Well, I think our planning system needs to be sped up. And the problem isn't just with reservoirs, it's with railway lines, roads. The planning system is so convoluted with endless environmental reports and plans to look after badgers and newts and all this kind of thing. It is very, very hard to get a big project approved in any reasonable time frame.
15: Yesterday, the Met Office warned England is on course for its warmest summer on record. Another 13 migrant hotels have closed. The list includes the Grade 2 listed Grosvenor in Stratford-upon-Avon. The government's increasing the use of more basic sites, including former military barracks. Immigration Minister Anna Turley says it's the right call.
17: That's at 44 that we've closed so far this year. We're saving the public now over £1 billion on hotel use since the election. And it's much more important that that hotel is there to be used to support the tourism, to support the investment, to support jobs and economic growth.
15: 50 police chiefs are calling on the Prime Minister to do everything he can within the law to keep PC Andrew Harper's killers in jail. They've signed an open letter following concerns around the government's early release scheme. We'll be able to see a rare partial solar eclipse later today, potentially for the last time until 2050. Around 90% of the sun will be covered by the moon from around 6 o'clock tonight. We're being warned not to look directly at it. And Saturday Night Live UK will return on the 12th of September. Sky's announced all 11 members of the first series cast are coming back for the second season, which will include 6 live episodes. It debuted with guest appearances by the likes of Tina Fey, Jamie Dornan, Riz Ahmed and Nicola Coughlan.
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15: Cloudy with outbreaks of rain in the northwest, elsewhere dry, sunny and very warm to hot, highs in the 30s. That's the latest. I'm Shireen Jordan.
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0: And we are in Skipton, North Yorkshire, with the eyelash perming car pushing Malcolm Stoney. Hello, Malcolm.
1: Good morning.
0: How are you?
1: Yeah, that's an introduction. I'm all right, thanks, you.
0: I'm very well, thank you, and welcome to Potmaster. You have to tell us about the eyelash perming.
1: Well, I don't actually do it. I make the stuff that does it. Yeah, that's about it, really. I got into it sort of by accident, got made redundant, got asked if I'd help somebody make some eyelash perming solutions. So I said yes, and it sort of snowballed from there. Now we subcontract out in Liverpool, and it goes all over the world. China, Dubai, America, Canada, you name it.
0: Wow.
1: People want to perm their eyebrows.
0: Huge congratulations for that. Yeah, that's awesome. Good work. And what about the car pushing? Because I've got a set of jump leads if you need them.
1: Well, we won't, because it hasn't got an engine, the car, we won't need them.
0: It's not really a car then, is it?
1: No, that's been quite a sort of a legality thing we've had to go through to get to actually push it through the police and things. So I'm involved in the support crew. I'll be taking photographs, and I'll be making food for the lads that are doing it. And we're pushing the car from Sheffield to Carfest at Silverstone. And that's from the 23rd to the 26th of this month. And it's for a charity called This Is Luke. And Luke is he's 12 now, a 12-year-old lad. And when he was 7, he contracted meningitis, and he had to have both his arms and both his legs amputated. So it's to raise money for prosthetics, things like that, and also other charities. It's a really great cause. We've done a few big things for him over the last, like, 3 or 4 years. And this is the latest in the things that we do.
0: Malcolm, if we want to get involved, what do we do?
1: You can go to the website, which is lukesbigpush.uk. Have a look on there, and there's a story about him and a story about, well, basically what happened and what we've done and what we're doing. So, yeah, if anybody would like to have a look, that would be absolutely brilliant.
0: Malcolm, the very, very best of luck for that, for Luke. Good luck with Potmaster as well, slightly more prosaically. Your bonus rounds, you have the choice of the universe and one-word album titles.
1: One-word album titles, please.
0: One-word album titles. Malcolm, good luck. Which group sang about Our House on their 1982 hit single?
1: Madness
0: for 3 points. In 1994, Elton John had 2 hits with songs from The Lion King. Can You Feel the Love Tonight was one. What was the other? Well, that was a song from the film. The title I'm looking for is Circle of Life.
1: Oh, yeah, of course.
0: Bonus question number one, one-word album titles. Annie Lennox released her debut solo album, Diva, in 1992. Its lead single, which also has a one-word title, was this top 5 hit. What is it called?

0: What's that called?
1: I have no idea. Sorry.
0: That's not the answer I'm looking for. Why?
1: I know.
0: Why? The song's Bangin' Man in 1974. How does it feel in 75? And Let's Call It Quits in 76 were all hits for which group?
1: Captain and Tennille.
0: Not quite. Slade.
1: Yeah.
0: Yes, Slade.
1: Well.
0: Morning, Noddy. In which year were these three songs all top 10 hits? True Faith by New Order, Animal by Def Leppard, and What Have I Done to Deserve This by the Pet Shop Boys and Dusty Springfield?
1: 1988.
0: Oh, 1 year out!
1: No!
0: Oh. 1987.
1: Yeah.
0: Bonus question number two, one-word album titles. We're in 1988. This top 10 song called Crash was the opening track on a debut top 10 album called Lovely. It was recorded by a band from Coventry. Can you name the band?

0: Who are they, Malcolm?
1: They're the Primitives.
0: They are the Primitives for 6 points. The song Every Little Teardrop was the last of four top 40 hits for the duo Gallagher and Lyle in the 1970s. Can you name one of the other three?
1: I cannot. I'm absolutely useless with 70.
0: Oh, man. I want to stay with you. Heart on my sleeve. Breakaway. Ringing any bells?
1: No, I'll take your word for it.
0: Okay. We could have fun with this, couldn't we? Question eight. The songs We Want the Same Thing, Summer Rain and Live Your Life Be Free were all hits in the early 90s for which singer?
1: Belinda Carlisle.
0: Belinda Carlisle for 3 points. Bonus question number three, one-word album titles. David Bowie has had several studio albums with one-word titles, but the title track of this 1977 album is the only one to be a top 40 single. What is it called?

0: I need a title.
1: Heroes.
0: Heroes for 6 points. And question 10, which of these three song titles provided different top 10 hits for Elvis Presley in the 60s, Diana Ross in the 70s, and Swing Out Sister in the 80s? Was it Suddenly, Surrender, or Suspicion?
1: Surrender.
0: Surrender for 3 points, which takes your total, Malcolm, to 21. Hold on, Ian. We're playing with you right after this.

0: Ian McNulty Ringshaw. We're in Shoreham by Sea in West Sussex with the glam rocking therapist. Morning, Ian.
1: Good morning.
0: Well, these are what you tell us you do. So why are you laughing at me? What's glam rocking?
1: Well, I mean, I grew up with glam rock and disco. Yeah. My parents were into the 60s. And then when I was at sixth form and uni, I went into Japan, New Order, all the new wave stuff then. And at the moment, it's kind of Lana Del Rey, a soul singer called Jalen Nagonda, and also a country and western singer called Orville Peck. So, yeah, like pretty much anything through 60s, 70s to now, really.
0: Got it. Right. Okay.
1: But glam rock was, you know, all of the Sweet, Mark Bolan, Suzy Quatro. Yeah, all of that stuff was brilliant back then.
0: That's why we're here.
1: Yeah, definitely. Yeah,
0: that's why we're here. 21 to beat, Ian. Your bonus rounds, The Universe and Musicians in Films.
1: Musicians in Films.
0: Musicians in Films. Might be a lucky choice. Ian, 21 to beat. Good luck. In 1972, T-Rex had a top three hit called Children of the...
1: Revolution.
0: Easy 3 points for a glam rocker.
1: Yeah.
0: Which group sang about the Tunnel of Love on their top 10 single in 1983?
1: Fun Boy 3
0: points. Bonus question number one, musicians in films. Tina Turner appeared in the 1985 film Mad Max Beyond Thunderdome. She was Auntie Entity. She also sang this song, which features over the closing credits. What's it called?
2: Out of the ruins, out from the wreckage, can't make the same mistake this time.
0: What is that called?
1: Is it called We Don't Need Another Hero Beyond the Thunderdome?
0: It is called We Don't Need Another Hero by Tina Turner, Thunderdome, for 6 points. In which year were these three songs all top 10 hits? Hersham Boys by Sham 69, After the Lover's Gone by Earth, Wind & Fire, Duke of Earl by Darts.
1: 78?
0: 1 year out. 1979.
1: Okay.
0: Two different songs called All Around the World have reached number one. One in 1989, the other one in 98. Can you name either of the chart acts that recorded these hits?
1: Lisa Stansfield?
0: Yeah, Lisa Stansfield, All Around the World in 1989 for 3 points. Oasis in 1998 and All Around the World. Bonus question number two, musicians in films. The 1980 film The Blues Brothers featured a number of musicians. The character Mrs. Murphy was played by a singer who had this 1968 hit. The song also appears in the film Who Is She?
3: You

0: Who is that, Ian?
1: Aretha Franklin.
0: No worries. Aretha Franklin, the Queen of Soul, for 6 points. In 2007, did James Blunt have a top five hit singing about 1973, 1984, or 1999?
1: 73?
0: 1973, for 3 points. Question eight, which vocal trio had top 10 hits in the late 90s called Finally Found, Love of a Lifetime, and End of the Line?
1: Eternal?
0: Honeys.
1: Okay.
0: I know the way you're thinking. It's Honeys. Bonus question number three, musicians in films. Paul Simon played the part of Tony Lacey in the 1977 film Annie Hall. That same year, he reached the charts with this song. What's it called? I know.

0: I need a song title.
1: Slip Sliding Away.
0: Slip Sliding Away for 6 points. Question 10. 1985, David Grant and Jackie Graham had a top five cover of the Detroit Spinners hit Could It Be What?
1: I'm Falling in Love.
0: Could It Be I'm Falling in Love for 3 points, which takes your total to the highest this week, Ian, 33.
1: Oh, wow, brilliant.
0: Yeah, okay. Wow. Malcolm, close but not quite.
2: No, well done, Ian, brilliant.
0: Malcolm, you got yourself a Potmaster T-shirt. You got 30 seconds for your shouts.
2: Excellent, thank you. I'd like to say a shout-out to Gail. That's my partner, Edward, my little lad. All the lads that are doing the Luke's Big Push at the end of the month. To my friend Steve, who put me up to this. Thank you very much, mate. To Dave, to my friends Matt and Zen, who've just got married in China, and my friends Helen and Danny, who live in Skipton. And everybody else who knows me, thank you very much. And good luck to Ian in the 3 and 10.
1: Thank you. I'll probably need it.
0: You're a proper star, Malcolm. Thank you. Luke's Big Push. Good luck with that. You know where we are. Let us know how it's going.
2: I will. Lovely.
0: Yeah, promise.
2: Cheers. Cheers. I will do. Yeah, definitely.
0: Good luck, Malcolm. Cheers. Bye-bye.
2: Thank you. Bye-bye. Bye.
0: Ian, you made it. 3 and 10.
1: Brilliant.
0: Give me the titles of three UK singles chart hits in 10 seconds by...
3: 3 and 10.
0: Chris Rea.
1: On the Beach.
0: Yep.
1: Josephine.
0: Yep. One more.
1: Fool If You Think It's Over.
0: Fool If You Think It's Over. I think so. Yes, you have 3 in 10. Congratulations.
1: Thank you.
0: Rayo Premium for a year and a smart speaker to indulge yourself.
1: Brilliant. Thank you very much.
0: I thought you'd bailed on that. You were quiet for so long. I loved him,
1: and I just thought, oh my god, I really like Chris Rea, and I can't remember anything he sings.
0: You made it. So, yeah. You've won a whole bunch of gear, and you've got 30 seconds for your shouts.
1: Thank you. To my husband, David, it was our 19th wedding anniversary yesterday. We've been together 32 years. To our children, CJ and Mason, we love you very much. To our friend Vivian, who has an important medical appointment today, I hope that goes well. And to anyone else who knows me.
0: Ian, congratulations. Happy anniversary for yesterday as well.
1: Thank you very much.
0: Our Potmaster winner with 33. Can you beat 33? You know where we are.

0: sail away with £600,000 this Friday.
1: Yeah! Someone has to be the lucky one.
0: Keep listening to Greatest Hits.

It's Diana and its greatest hits radio. Jeannie is in Ripley. I was playing along to Pop Master and I was singing along to Driving Home for Christmas. You were doing 3 in 10 by Chris Rea. And then I started singing I Can Hear Your Heartbeat and Let's Dance. And yeah, we get the picture, Jeannie. Thank you. Not too far away from another of the greatest love songs. What is today? An anniversary? A birthday? Have you met someone new? 61054, mate Richard, your first word. We're on WhatsApp, 0333 20 20 402. The love songs are coming soon. Greatest hits, radio.

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12: The top stories this hour. The Prime Minister's chairing his first emergency Cobra Committee meeting later to discuss the response to the extreme heat. Most of England and all of Wales are in drought, while temperatures could hit the high 30s tomorrow. The Fire Brigades Union says the UK is facing a national emergency over wildfires, having already tackled 185 so far in August in England and Wales. Steve Wright is the General Secretary.
13: We lost one in five posts since 2010. There's 12,000 less firefighters than we had on the front line in 2010. Yet calls that we attend are increasing. The wildfire risk, the flooding risks, the extreme weather events that now firefighters are dealing with is placing a bigger demand on us.
12: Another 13 migrant hotels have closed. The government's increasing the use of more basic sites, including former military barracks. 50 police chiefs are calling on the Prime Minister to do everything he can within the law to keep PC Andrew Harper's killers in jail. They signed an open letter following concerns around the government's early release scheme. Holiday firm TUI's seen its earnings plunge in the 3 months to June. The conflict in the Middle East means the company's been hit by rising fuel costs, and uncertainty has meant travellers are waiting until the last minute to book. Pre-tax profits tumbled 43% to £153.4 million in its third quarter. And around 90% of the sun will be blocked for most of the UK this evening, the biggest solar eclipse here in 27 years. The operator of the National Energy Grids issued a plea for more power, as there won't be as much solar electricity being produced. We're being asked not to use things like our washing machines during the evening. The moon will obscure more than 90% of the sun over UK skies. Science and space communicator Dr. Neve Shaw is excited.
14: Oh my gosh. I mean, this is like once in a generation, really. Like, I remember it in 1999. I didn't even have eclipse glasses. I was just in a car park. So you'll never forget it. Like, you feel it in your body and you realize, like, you're just this human being. It felt prehistoric.
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12: Cloudy with outbreaks of rain in the northwest, elsewhere dry, sunny and very warm to hot, highs in the 30s. That's the latest. I'm Shireen Jordan.
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greatest hits, Radio 80s. Good morning, Steve Kay here with Belinda Carlisle's Circle in the Sand. I will never forget my friend's 50th birthday. Now, bear in mind, he had a lot of money. In fact, he had a ballroom at his home. He got up on stage on the night, said, "Thank you, everybody, for coming along to my 50th birthday. Now I'd like to bring out one of my favorite singers of all time, Belinda Carlisle." Yeah, and out she walked.

0: I don't want to dance. Eddie Grant on Greatest Hits Radio 80s. Just ahead of Talk Talk, It's My Life. 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
0: 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A guaranteed winner. 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

Elton John, I'm Still Standing on Greatest Hits Radio 80s right across the UK on DAB, on your smart speaker, and on rail. 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

0: 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You can catch him on Sunday the 30th of August at Silverstone. 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

0: 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Steve K hanging out playing these wonderful songs. Hope your day is going well so far. And let's head towards midday news. We'll come right back with some more brilliant hits from Brian Ferry, Alison Moyet, and Shalimar. I Can Make You Feel Good.
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11: Top stories this hour. Downing Street's hosting an emergency COBRA meeting this afternoon on how extreme heat's impacting the UK. The Prime Minister says he's not ruling out banning disposable barbecues as the UK braces for its fifth heatwave of the summer, with temperatures over 30 degrees in some places across England and Wales. Our political correspondent Tom Claven has more.
12: One of the hottest summers on record means two-thirds of the UK is now in drought. Eight water companies have imposed hosepipe bans to help protect supplies, with all of the UK's reservoirs storing significantly less than they ordinarily would at this stage of the year. Anna Shirley is a minister at the Home Office.
13: We've built nine new reservoirs, so that's really important that we're delivering that longer-term change, that sustainability to our water infrastructure that has been lacking and underinvested in for so long.
12: The Conservatives say the planning system needs a further shake-up to help more reservoirs be built quickly.
11: Serial sex offender Simon Levy is facing a life sentence at the Old Bailey today after being found guilty of murdering two women and raping a third. Levy was being monitored by police when he killed 53-year-old Carbenza Valencia Trujillo in March last year and 39-year-old Cheryl Wilkins 5 months later. 50 top police officers have written an open letter saying they want Andy Burnham to stop the early release of two of the killers of PC Andrew Harper. They're asking for every lawful option for keeping them behind bars to be looked at, so they aren't included in a scheme aimed at easing prison overcrowding. Around 90% of the sun will be blocked for most of the UK this evening, the biggest solar eclipse here in 27 years. Experts are urging us not to look directly at the sun while it's happening, and we're also being asked to use less power. That's because there won't be as much solar electricity being produced. Space expert Dr. Neve Shaw told us what to expect.
14: It gets cold almost instantly, which is really creepy because it makes you realize how much we rely on the sun for heat. And the birds, a lot of birds just stop tweeting.
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11: Cloudy with outbreaks of rain in the northwest, elsewhere dry, sunny and very warm to hot, highs in the 30s. That's the latest. I'm Shireen Jordan.
10: Yeah. And now more of The Decade That Had It All. Yeah.

Alice Moye, Love Resurrection on Greatest Hits Radio 80. Steve K here. Now, no staring at the sun this evening. A partial eclipse between 90 to 96% across the UK, depending on where you are. Should be around 7 o'clock that will happen. You have to go back to 1999 for a total solar eclipse, which happened across Cornwall and South Devon.

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Let's get Michael Jackson on the air. 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

0: What a song. Michael Jackson, Rock With You on Greatest Hits Radio 80. Steve K reminding you, our good friend Ken Bruce, back on air tomorrow morning at 10:30. 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

0: 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There she is, Laura Branigan. She sounds like a girl who works in accounts. A big hit for her in the UK back in 1983. Gloria. Steve Kay getting ready for another hour of massive songs. After 1 o'clock news, I'll come right back with new song from Howard Jones, Cool and the Gang, Get Down on It, and Whitney asking the question, how will I know if he really loves me?
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10: The top stories this hour. A serial sex attacker has been given a whole life order for murdering two women and raping a third. Simon Levy committed those crimes in London over a period of 8 months last year while on bail for a series of assaults carried out on trains across the capital. The 40-year-old was sentenced at the Old Bailey by Justice Mark Lewcraft KC.
11: He ruthlessly exploited and took advantage of each of those three women for your own personal sexual satisfaction. In my judgment, the aggravating features significantly outweigh any mitigating features. This cannot be described in any way as a borderline case, and the appropriate order is a whole life order.
10: The Prime Minister's chairing his first emergency Cobra Committee meeting to discuss the response to the extreme heat. Among the measures, Andy Burnham says he's considering banning disposable barbecues to try to prevent fires. The Fire Brigades Union says the UK is facing a national emergency over wildfires, having already tackled 185 so far in August in England and Wales. Family, friends and political colleagues are gathering in Devon for the funeral of Anne Widdecombe. A requiem mass is being held at Buckfast Abbey, where the former Conservative MP regularly worshipped. Around 90% of the sun will be blocked for most of the UK this evening. The biggest solar eclipse here in 27 years, albeit only a partial one.
12: You'll never forget it. Like, you feel it in your body and you realise, like, you're just this human being. It felt prehistoric.
10: That's science and space communicator Dr. Neve Shaw talking about the last time this happened in 1999. Experts are urging us not to look directly at the sun while it's happening, and we're being asked to use less power. That's because there won't be as much solar electricity being produced. And Rod Stewart has cancelled the remainder of his US tour, including a Las Vegas residency. The singer's had heart surgery and will take 4 weeks off to recover.
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10: hot and sunny for most of the UK. Some rain in the far northwest. Highs are between 20 and 34. That's the latest. I'm Kat Wright.
6: And now, more of The Decade That Had It All. Across the UK,

Get Down on It, Cool and the Gang on Greatest Hits Radio 80. Steve K into our lunch hour. Hope you're having a good day so far with Howard Jones' new song to play. But now, Culture Club, It's a Miracle.

0: George Benson, title track from his album In Your Eyes from 1983. On the cover of the vinyl, he wore this fantastic pinstripe suit with a glowing white shirt. What a legend. DeBarge, Rhythm of the Night, going to play to come. But now, yep, it's a big one again this Friday.
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21: 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Across the UK, on DAB, smart speaker, and now playing on Rayo. Yeah.

Don't Turn Around, Aswad, on Greatest Hits Radio 80s. Go on, give it a shot tomorrow morning after 9, the Lyric Challenge with Andy Goulding. See how well you know your 80s music. How about Bryan Adams, Summer of 69? Oh yes, I'm going to play it to come after this beautiful song from Sade, Your Love Is

0: 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Summer of 2026, what a day across the UK. With Roy Orbison, You Got It, Gonna Play Him to Come, and The Police, So Lonely, coming next.
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0: 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Madonna, Open Your Heart from the album True Blue. That was her fifth number one at the time in the US from 1986. Steve Kay, after 2 o'clock news, I'll come right back with the Style Council, Share, I Found Someone, and if you want to feel like the king of the hill, Survivor, Eye of the Tiger, plays just ahead.
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10: The top stories this hour. A serial sex attacker has been told he'll never leave prison for murdering two women and raping a third. 40-year-old Simon Levy's offending escalated from sexual assaults on London's transport network to the murders of grandmother Carmenza Valencia Trujillo and Cheryl Wilkins last year. He was on bail at the time. Our senior reporter Claire Bode is at the Old Bailey.
11: Carmenza's daughter in her victim impact statement said, "We have been living a nightmare we cannot wake up from. I don't know how I will find the light at the end of this tunnel." Cheryl Wilkins' mother said, "Knowing what happened to our daughter is something I will carry with me for the rest of my life."
10: The Prime Minister is chairing his first emergency COBRA committee meeting to discuss the response to the extreme heat affecting the UK. Among the measures, Andy Burnham says he's considering banning disposable barbecues to try to prevent fires. The Fire Brigades Union says they also need an extra 5,000 firefighters urgently. Steve Wright, General Secretary of the FBU.
12: We're in our fifth heatwave, I think, right now, aren't we? So, but this has a knock-on effect as well. When you have droughts, you have harder land, and that will mean that we get more severe flooding in the winter months. So I think it's around making sure that we have got those firefighters in place and planning for 2027. We know the risk of wildfires is only going to increase.
10: Anne Widdecombe's funeral is just getting underway in Devon. The former MP and MEP's death at her Dartmoor home last month is being treated as murder. A requiem mass will also be held at Buckfast Abbey. Hundreds of people are queuing for last-minute special glasses ahead of tonight's partial eclipse of the sun. About 90% of the sun will be blocked out by the moon between 6 and 8pm. Britain's electricity grid operators asking for backup power as there'll be less solar power. The Office stars from both UK and US versions have been offering support to actress Lucy Davis after she announced she has incurable breast cancer. She played Dawn in the BBC sitcom. And Saturday Night Live UK is coming back next month. The second season will start on the 12th of September.
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10: Hot and sunny for most of the UK. Some rain in the far northwest. Highs are between 20 and 34. That's the latest. I'm Kat Wright.
9: Yeah. And now, more of the decade that had it all. Across the UK,

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I found someone to take away the heartache, to take away the loneliness since you've been gone. Oh, she wasn't mincing her words, was she? 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Reward.

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Adam and the Outstander deliver on Greatest Hits Radio 80s. Joe Russell on air after 3 o'clock, quizzing you on your knowledge of all things 80s. How about Yazoo? Only you to play after Tina Turner now. I don't want to lose you.

0: 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Are you ready for Prince, Sign of the Times, and In Excess, Never Tear Us Apart? 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

0: 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Steve K checking out after 3 o'clock news. She is ready to go. Some brilliant songs to play from Kaji Gugu, Daryl Hall and John Oates, and Bruce Springsteen, Dancing in the Dark with Joe Russell. 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
5: The top stories this hour. A serial sex attacker has been given a whole life order for murdering two women and raping a third. Simon Levy committed those crimes in London over a period of 8 months last year, while on bail for a series of assaults carried out on the transport network. The Met, British Transport Police and the Crown Prosecution Service have all admitted to serious failings. But Britain's top police officer, Commissioner Sir Mark Rowley, says they're not entirely to blame.
6: He had been caught, he had been charged with offences. He was repeatedly by the police put before the courts seeking remanding in custody. The police were saying this guy's too dangerous to be on the streets. And between CPS and the courts, they kept bailing him.
5: The Prime Minister says he'll consider banning disposable barbecues as he calls wildfires a significant problem. 185 have broken out in England and Wales this month alone, and temperatures could top 38 Celsius tomorrow. Andy Burnham has brought together an emergency COBRA committee. A 102-year-old man is in a critical condition after an alleged assault at a pub in South Wales. It happened in Cwmbran earlier this month. Now, there are just a few hours to go until the start of the UK's most significant eclipse of the sun in almost 30 years. While it is a partial eclipse, some parts of the UK will see up to 97% of the sun covered by the moon between 6 and 8 this evening. Science and space communicator Dr. Niamh Shaw is excited.
7: You'll start to see the moon kind of cutting into the shape of the sun, which is freaky when you see it. It gets cold almost instantly, which is really creepy because it makes you realise how much we rely on the sun for heat.
5: And experts are reminding us not to look at the sun with the naked eye or even sunglasses, but to use special eclipse glasses or project an image of it onto a nearby surface. And Rod Stewart has cancelled the remainder of his US tour, including a Las Vegas residency. The singer's had heart surgery and will take 4 weeks off to recover.
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5: Hot and sunny for most of the UK. Some rain in the far northwest. Highs are between 20 and 34. That's the latest. I'm Kat Wright.
4: And now, more of the decade that had it all. Across the UK,

Bruce Springsteen, Dancing in the Dark, Greatest Hits, Radio 80s. I am Jo. Hello. How are we doing? Welcome to Eclipse Day. 10 points on the board if you can guess what song we're playing later. I'm not saying you've got to guess. It's on the way. Keep listening. On Eclipse. Yeah. Okay, keep thinking.

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Fashion, Bowie, Greatest Hits, Radio 80s. Hello, this is Jo Russell. If you've just tuned in, very much welcome to the show. If you've not heard it before, on my afternoon show, we like to go on a nostalgia trip and talk about your 80s memories. This week, it's holidays from the 80s. If you want to get involved, you can do. Here's the details. Jo@greatesthitsradio.co.uk. That's the email. Very easy. Tracy in Southampton has done just that. Great Yarmouth in the 80s for my family. My parents rented a caravan and we thought it was proper luxury. We went to the arcades every evening and I remember saving my 10p pieces for the machines. 10p, Trace? I remember going to Pontins and saving my 2p's. Not 10. Oh, you must have been loaded. No idea how I managed to have the patience. I loved the arcades. The 1p and 2p slots. Oh, fantastic.

0: Greatest Hits Radio 80s with Joe Russell, talking about your holidays in the 80s. Mark in Liverpool says, mine was a holiday in North Wales. This was my favourite memory. We stayed in a caravan and it rained for most of the week, but we didn't care because we'd stay in, and as a family, we'd play cards. We'd go swimming in an indoor pool and then we'd get chips. Somehow, bad weather was never enough to ruin an 80s holiday. It just wasn't, was it? We just got out in it. I think I remember being in the sea in the rain. We just didn't care. We did not care. Mark, fantastic memories. Cards, swimming, chips. Boom. Happy holidays. Love it. Any more, I'm on Instagram, Joe Russell Radio, if you want to say hi on there.
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2: Welcome back to Costa Coffee's Iced Coffee Forecast, here to update you on the week ahead. Today, there'll be unexpected adventures moving in from the east, with high chances of bumping into friends and conversations that go on longer than planned. Later this week, expect a refreshing iced coffee, made for picnics with picky bits and nowhere to be until 6. Because whatever the weather, with a Costa iced coffee made with heart in hand, the summer moments we love last. Costa iced coffee, made for summer.
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1: And Eurythmics are both on the way on Greatest Hits Radio 80s. Latest news as well. That's John Lennon, Woman. Who wants 600 grand? Crazy question. Crazy question, but I always just need to make sure it's enough, isn't it? I know, stupid question. We're going to try and give it away this week. So, who wants to be in to win £600,000? Keep listening. I'll tell you after the news at 4.
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3: The top stories this hour. More than 1,000 wildfires have been recorded in England and Wales so far this year. That's more than the total for the whole of 2025. One at a nature reserve in Cambridgeshire has started spreading underground. Another has closed Land's End Airport in Cornwall. At the same time, the government's emergency Cobra Committee is meeting to discuss the impact of the hot weather. Among the measures, Andy Burnham says he's considering banning disposable barbecues to try to prevent fires. The Fire Brigade's union says they also need an extra 5,000 firefighters urgently. Steve Wright is the General Secretary of the FBU.
4: We're in our fifth heatwave, I think, right now, aren't we? So this has a knock-on effect as well. When you have droughts, you have harder land, and that will mean that we get more severe flooding in the winter months. So I think it's around making sure that we have got those firefighters in place and planning for 2027. We know the risk of wildfires is only going to increase.
3: A serial sex attacker has been told he'll never leave prison for murdering two women and raping a third. 40-year-old Simon Levy's offending escalated from sexual assaults on London's transport network to the murders of grandmother Carmenza Valencia Trujillo and Cheryl Wilkins last year. Cheryl's sister says she hopes he rots behind bars. The 40-year-old was sentenced at the Old Bailey by Justice Mark Lewcraft KC.
5: He ruthlessly exploited and took advantage of each of those three women for your own personal sexual satisfaction.
3: People are starting to gather for watch parties ahead of tonight's partial eclipse of the sun. About 90% of the sun will be blocked out by the moon between 6 and 8pm, 97% in parts of Northern Ireland. And Aston Villa will have to beat European champions Paris Saint-Germain if they're to lift the Super Cup in Salzburg tonight. These Villa fans are in Austria to watch the Europa League holders.
6: Bigger and bigger every season. Another Champions League seat to look forward to. It's just wonderful times to be a Villa fan at the moment.
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3: Mostly dry and clear tonight. Still some patchy rain in the far northwest. Very hot tomorrow across England and Wales. That's the latest. I'm Kat Wright.
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You're here for the music, you're here for the money. We've got all of that. Gladys Knight and the Pips on the way. Detroit Spinners and £600,000 guaranteed payout on Friday. Let's get you in to win.

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3: 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Junction 23 to 25 still busy. Also junction 14 clockwise, two lanes are closed by a collision passing Heathrow. The queue's from 13, it's lanes 3 and 4. The M3 southbound slip road onto the M27 westbound is closed by emergency repairs, and the M40 southbound stopped by a collision, junction 11 through to 10. The M6 northbound's partially blocked by an obstruction, junction 20. I'm Nick Arkell.
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Pet Shop Boys, West End Girls on Greatest Hits Radio 80s. Andy Goulding is your breakfast show. He'll be with you when you wake up tomorrow morning. 10:30 is when the nation stops to play Pop Master with Ken Bruce. You can hear that on Greatest Hits Radio 80s as well. I am playing a game of connections. I'm going to give you two things. You've got to tell me what the 80s connection is. So, number one, Bill and Jennifer. Number two, Joe and Jennifer. Bill and Jennifer and Joe and Jennifer. You've got it. I can keep repeating if you like. What's the 80s connections between Bill and Jennifer and Joe and Jennifer? Good luck. You have, what, 7 minutes? Good luck.

0: Love and Pride, Phil Collins before that, from the decade that had it all, Greatest Hits Radio 80s. I am Joe Russell with a game of 80s connections. Did anybody get this? This was a fun one. I gave you Bill and Jennifer, and I gave you Joe and Jennifer. What was the 80s connections? Bill Medley and Jennifer Warnes, Joe Cocker and Jennifer Warnes. They both had hits in the 80s as a duet. Bill and Jennifer, Joe and Jennifer. I've Had the Time of My Life, of course, we know that. Up Where We Belong. Jennifer Warnes was very big in the movie song. Well done if you got it right. Duets in the 80s, both with Jennifer Warnes. Love it. Both cracking songs as well. It's joe@greatesthitsradio.co.uk. If you've got an 80s connection you think I can test out, that is my email address. Going to play Toto, and that is for Sally Ann in Sleaford's birthday. Happy birthday, Sally Ann. She is 6-0 and proud of it. She's not even bothered, and she's asked for her own birthday request. Sally Ann, why not? I am here for that. Let me play your song, Toto, and have a wonderful birthday.
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16: Two lanes closed on the M25 clockwise side with a recovery of a collision at junction 14 for Heathrow. The queue's from Staines 13. It's really busy lanes 3 and 4. Out of the usual, four are closed. Also busy on the clockwise M25 with a collision junction 28. That's causing a delay with one lane closed, lane 1. The anti-clockwise M25 is stopped by a serious fire. Junction 26 to 25 in Fields nearby. The M5 southbound slow where there was an object on the carriageway junction 9. I'm Nick Arkett.
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0: Abby's wishing well. Right, we got Rufus and Chaka Khan. And guess what, guys? It's Eclipse Day. Yeah. Do I need to say any more? Let me keep you guessing if you've not got it yet. It's on the way after five.
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1: The top stories this hour. Crowds are preparing for a moment in history.
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3: I think it'd be quite a magical evening.
1: Watch parties and events are taking place to mark the UK's most significant solar eclipse in 27 years. It begins just after 6 o'clock this evening. Dara Patel from the National Space Centre says it's the last here for a while.
4: The next best one after this isn't till the year 2090. So we've got a long wait. So unless you're going to be travelling abroad to catch a better eclipse, this is the one.
1: And experts are reminding us not to look at the sun with the naked eye or even sunglasses. In other news, a serial sex offender who killed two women and raped a third in London while on bail for other offences has been jailed for the rest of his life. 40-year-old Simon Levy from Tottenham has been given a whole life order. A senior Met police officer says there was a whole system failing when it came to the case, with the British Transport Police and CPS also admitting failings. But Britain's top officer, Commissioner Sir Mark Rowley, says they're not entirely to blame.
5: He had been caught, he had been charged with offences. He was repeatedly by the police put before the courts, seeking remanding in custody. The police were saying this guy's too dangerous to be on the streets. And between CPS and the courts, they kept bailing him.
1: England and Wales has seen more wildfires this year than the whole of 2025, with more than 1,000 recorded. One of the current ones is burning close to a major rail line at a nature reserve in Cambridgeshire. At the same time, the Prime Minister has been chairing an emergency COBRA meeting this afternoon to discuss the impact of the recent high temperatures, including wildfires. Andy Burnham says he's going to consider banning disposable barbecues. And FIFA president Gianni Infantino will not attend tonight's Super Cup final between Aston Villa and Paris Saint-Germain. He's under pressure to leave the job after failed attempts to sell off stakes in the World Cup to private investors.
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1: Mostly dry and clear tonight. Still some patchy rain in the far northwest. Very hot tomorrow across England and Wales. That's the latest. I'm Kat Wright.
0: And now, more of the decade that had it all. Across the UK,

Chaka Khan, Ain't Nobody, Greatest Hits, Radio 80s on a Wednesday. The Wednesday that everyone's getting excited about the eclipse. All right. What are we playing? It's not thrown together, guys.

0: George Michael and Faith on Greatest Hits Radio 80s. Among Human League and George, we had Bonnie Tyler, Total Eclipse of the Heart as well. Everybody getting very excited about the eclipse. Different times for different areas of the UK. Where I am, 6:15, actually 6:14, the eclipse starts. This is in Nottingham. 8:04, the eclipse ends. Simple as that. The eclipse obscuration, you can tell I've not written this myself, it's come directly from a newspaper, 91% in Nottingham. Wherever you are, it's similar time. I think there's 2 or 3 minutes between it. But wherever you are, remember the rules. Do not stare directly at the eclipse. You get a Weetabix box, put a pin in it. I can't remember. Google it, please, before you look at the eclipse. Google it. So I know you've heard me say it, I'll do it one more time. Do not look at the eclipse, Google it. We played you Total Eclipse of the Heart because I know you're getting excited.
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0: 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Lines will close 5 o'clock on Friday. Gemma's going to make the call. 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And if you do that, £600,000 is yours. 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It is a guaranteed winner. Somebody will win this Friday, so let's get you in. 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Good luck.
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12: Two lanes are closed on the M25 clockwise side with the recovery of a collision at junction 14 for Heathrow. The queue's from Staines 13. It's really busy lanes 3 and 4. Out of the usual, 4 are closed. Also busy on the clockwise M25 with a collision junction 28. That's causing a delay with one lane closed, lane 1. The anti-clockwise M25 is stopped by a serious fire. Junction 26 to 25 in Fields nearby. The M5 southbound slow where there was an object on the carriageway junction 9. I'm Nick Arkett.
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0: Stevie Nicks, Rooms on Fire, Greatest Hits, Radio 80s. Michael Jackson is on the way with Smooth Criminal after the latest news headlines and your nostalgic trip memories about your holidays in the 80s.
1: We're just around half an hour from the start of the UK and Ireland's most significant solar eclipse in almost 30 years. And there won't be another like this for more than 60 years. Between 90 and 97% of the sun will be blocked out by the moon between 6 and 8 this evening. A man has been told he'll die in prison for murdering two women and raping a third in London last year. In what's being described as a failure of the whole system, Simon Levy was free to kill while on bail. The 40-year-old's been given a whole life order. There have been as many wildfires so far this year as there were in the whole of 2025. More than 1,000 have been recorded across England and Wales. Stars of both the UK and US versions of The Office have been offering support to actress Lucy Davis after she announced she has incurable breast cancer. She played Dawn in the BBC sitcom. And Spotify is bringing in a feature to show listeners if an artist has been generated by AI. That's the latest. I'm Kat Wright. Yeah.

0: Michael Jackson before that. I'm Joe Russell. Greatest Hits Radio 80s, and our nostalgia trip is taking you back to your holidays as kids in the 80s. I loved it. We spoke about arcades earlier. I used to save up. I used to have like an empty coffee jar. Mum would wash it up and I'd save up pennies and 2p's. Mum would add a few every now and again because we'd want to go in the arcades on holiday. And we used to take our big jar on holiday with us to play in the arcades. Oh, so much fun. Claire in Leicester says, mine was Butlins at Bognor Regis. I loved getting the little programme which showed everything that was happening every day. We'd circle the things that we wanted to do. We'd try and fit everything in. It's a great memory. Claire, it really is, isn't it? Oh, I love it. Andy in Derby says, we went to Skeggy every year. Same caravan park, same fish and chip shop, same arcade. It's true, we used to though. It's just that familiarity. To me, it was tradition, says Andy, and I could not wait for it every year. And I feel like when you were a kid and you went to the same place, you were a bit cock of the hoop as you were walking around because you just knew where everything was. And those kids looking lost, you were like, yeah, we've been here before, so we can show you. We can tell you. Good memories, Andy. What about you? joe@greatesthitsradio.co.uk is my email.
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18: Traffic is busy heading along the M25 anti-clockwise, completely blocked junction 27 to 25 with a serious fire near the motorway, a queue from 28, onlookers queuing from 24 on the other side, and busy on the M50 westbound, a closure between the M5 interchange and junction 2 because of a serious fire as well. The M2 coastbound is partially blocked by an obstruction, junction 6 through to 7 slowing things down, long delays there. The M4 westbound, there's a lane closure with a police incident near to Bristol, junction 18 to 19. I'm Nick Arkell.
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0: Greatest Hits, Radio 80s. I'm Jo Russell. We got The Clash on the way. We got Tina Turner on the way. We got £600,000 on the way. We're talking about 80s holidays on the show this week. How would your holiday going forward change if you had £600,000 in the bank? Be a bit different, wouldn't it? I think it would. Details on the way. Let's get you in to win.
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16: The top stories this hour. A solar eclipse is just about to start across the UK and Ireland, the most significant one since 1999. It's only a partial eclipse, but still up to 97% of the sun will be covered by the moon, and it won't happen again for around

0: 60 years. Our chief reporter Adam Smith is at Jodrell Bank Observatory in Cheshire for us, speaking to volunteer Jeremy.
1: Where am I? I'm by a sort of mini telescope here. What's going on?
2: So we're looking at the sun in white light.
1: So I'm about to lean down and look into this with this lens at the sun. Wow.
2: So the orange disc.
1: Pure orange.
2: On it, you will see some black spots.
3: Okay, it's got a couple of chairs.
2: Those are sunspots.
1: And will we be able to see the eclipse through this lens?
2: We will be able to, yes. From about 6 o'clock, we'll see the moon gradually moving across the face of the sun.
1: Fantastic. Thank you very much. Well, peak time to view it is around 7 o'clock.
0: In other news, a judge says a serial sex offender will die in prison after being found guilty of murdering two women and raping a third. 40-year-old Simon Levy carried out the attacks when he was on bail, which the Met Police say is a failure of the whole system. More than 1,000 wildfires have been recorded in England and Wales so far this year, more than the total for the whole of 2025. One at a nature reserve in Cambridgeshire has started spreading underground and is close to a major rail line. Another has closed Land's End Airport in Cornwall. At the same time, the government's Emergency Cobra Committee has been meeting to discuss the impacts of the hot weather. Temperatures could reach 38 Celsius tomorrow. Dave Swallows from the National Fire Chiefs Council.
4: The prolonged dry conditions right across England and Wales especially, you know, there's no real area that is more at risk than any other at the moment. We're all at a great risk of wildfires starting.
0: And Boots is temporarily stopping home delivery of weight loss injections during the heat wave due to safety concerns. Testing has found packaging can't reliably keep the medication within its required temperature range if it's over 30 degrees outside.
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0: Mostly dry and clear tonight. Still some patchy rain in the far northwest. Very hot tomorrow across England and Wales. That's the latest. I'm Kat Wright.
5: Yeah. And now more of the decade that had it all. Across the UK. Oh.

Clash, Rock the Casbah, Greatest Hits, Radio 80s. If you've just left work, thank you for putting us on in the car. GHR 80s. Somebody said to me, I can't find it. I said, it's just look for 80s. Make sure it's got GHR, Greatest Hits Radio in front of it. I mean, come on, you found me. Hello, welcome to the last hour of the show. This is Tina Turner.

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2: 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Lines will close 5 o'clock on Friday. Gemma's going to make the call. 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It is a guaranteed winner. Somebody will win this Friday. So let's get you in. 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
9: The M25 anti-clockwise is backing up with a serious fire. Two lanes closed, junction 26 to 25. It was a full closure. The queue's still there from 27. The M5 northbound securing through Devon near Exeter, junction 30 to 29. The two-vehicle collision earlier. It's been moved already, but queues remain. The M2 coastbound, one lane's closed with broken down coach, junction 6 through to 7, causing long delays. The M3 southbound slip road to the M27 westbound still closed by emergency repairs, so take care on the approach. And the M54 westbound's busy with repairs near to junction 3. I'm Nick Arcap.
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0: Dire Straits, Walk of Life. Hello, Fiona in Belfast. Hang on there. Your story about your holiday in the 80s is on the way. Any different to how holidaying is now? Well, we'll find out. Latest news headlines first.
1: The UK's most significant solar eclipse in almost 30 years is underway, with the peak time to view it just after 7 o'clock. Between 90 and 97% of the sun will be blocked out by the moon, and there won't be another eclipse like this for more than 60 years. A man's been told he'll die in prison for murdering two women and raping a third in London last year. In what's being described as a failure of the whole system, Simon Levy was free to kill while out on bail. There have been as many wildfires so far this year as there were in the whole of 2025. More than 1,000 have been recorded across England and Wales. More than 100 family, friends and colleagues of Anne Widdecombe have attended her funeral in Devon. The former Tory MP was laid to rest during a requiem mass at Buckfast Abbey. And Spotify is bringing in a feature to show listeners if an artist has been generated by AI. The music streaming platform says it wants to be more transparent after users expressed concerns about whether some artists were real. That's the latest. I'm Kat Wright.

0: Maisonette's Heartache Avenue on Greatest Hits Radio 80s. Andy Goulding, your breakfast show, of course, on 80s. He will be here tomorrow morning when you wake up. Fiona in Belfast is there right now. Hello, Fiona. Because she has sent in a story. We've had loads in this week. I love it. Sent in a story about a holidaying in the 80s. Fiona says, my favourite was visiting my grandparents in Donegal. We'd spend the whole summer there, playing outside with cousins, eating massive family meals. There was no fancy hotel, there was no foreign holiday, just loads of relatives, loads of freedom. And that's the one I remember the most. I know exactly what you mean. We lived in Yorkshire, and my grandma and granddad lived down south, just outside of London. And one of the school holidays, my sister didn't go. She was older, probably messing about. I went to spend the week with grandma and granddad, and then mum would come and pick me up later. We used to go out for days, went to the zoo. Grandma would do as a pack up. Oh, so much fun. It's so much fun. And I just loved it. And I think I did realise at the time how special it was. I think because I went and my sister didn't. I think it really felt a biggie for me. So great memories, Fiona. I know exactly what you mean. And that's brought back all those lovely memories for me as well. So thank you for that. joe@greatesthitsradio.co.uk is the email.
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19: Traffic heading along the M25 anti-clockwise is clearing with a serious fire. Still closing one lane, lane 1 out of 4, junction 26 to 25. Still clearing there as a result. It's also busy on the M5 northbound with two vehicles involved in a collision earlier, junction 30 to 29. The M2 coastbound still busy with a broken down coach closing a lane, junction 6 through to 7. Long delays. M3 southbound, slip road to the M27 westbound. That's been closed a while by emergency repairs. And the M54 westbound, that's busy with emergency repairs, junction 3 through to 4. I'm Nick Arkell.
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14: Top stories this hour. In just a few minutes' time, parts of the UK will see the clearest solar eclipse in nearly 30 years. Depending on where you are, between 90 and 97% of the sun will be covered by the moon. We won't see this again here until 2090. Here's astronomer Dr. Jennifer Millard.
15: We're going to feel the temperature dropping. It's a temperature drop of about 5 degrees Celsius, so it varies slightly depending on the atmospheric conditions of the day, but it is really noticeable. You'll also see the light go to this twilight, eerie sort of light.
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16: Absolutely fantastic and weird, because it just goes dead. When the sun goes total, the temperature drops, there's no bird sound, there's no nothing, everything stops.
17: I love eclipses, so I would have been

0: somewhere watching it.
1: I was more struck by the eerie feeling when the sun went in.
2: In other news, the Prime Minister has urged all retailers to withdraw disposable barbecues from sale. Andy Burnham earlier chaired a COBRA meeting to discuss the impacts of the ongoing heat waves, including wildfires. There have been more than 1,000 in England and Wales so far this year, more than the whole of 2025. A serial sex offender who killed two women and raped a third in London while on bail for other offences has been jailed for the rest of his life. 40-year-old Simon Levy has been given a whole life order. A senior Met police officer says there was a whole system failing when it came to the case, with the British Transport Police and CPS also admitting failings. More than 100 family, friends and colleagues of Anne Widdecombe have attended her funeral in Devon. The former Tory MP was laid to rest during a requiem mass at Buckfast Abbey. And FIFA president Gianni Infantino won't attend tonight's Super Cup final between Aston Villa and Paris Saint-Germain. He's under pressure to resign after failed attempts to sell off stakes in the World Cup to private investors.
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2: Mostly dry and clear tonight. Still some patchy rain in the far northwest. Very hot tomorrow across England and Wales. That's the latest. I'm Kat Wright.

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4: The top stories this hour. Near darkness has fallen on parts of the UK as, for the first time since 1999, a solar eclipse left just a slither of the sun on show. Spain and Iceland are among the countries that experience totality. Our correspondent Alistair Bunkle's on Palma Beach in Menorca.
5: Oh, I mean, this is quite extraordinary. Everybody's got to their feet. You can see the rays of the sun just eking out from around the moon. Oh, and it's just starting to appear now. That bright glow.
4: Here, depending on location, coverage was around 90%. Crowds on a beach in Newquay in Cornwall were excited.
6: It's absolutely amazing. Looks a little bit like a thumbnail. It's awesome, absolutely brilliant.
7: It makes me feel really confused because I've only seen, this is my first time seeing this. It feels really weird because it's getting darker.
8: Yes, it is very incredible.
4: It won't happen again until 2090. Elsewhere, the Prime Minister has urged retailers to pull single-use barbecues off the shelves to prevent any more wildfires. 20,000 people agree with Andy Burnham and have signed a petition calling for a ban on disposables. A serial sex attacker has been told he'll never leave prison for murdering two women and raping a third in London last year. 40-year-old Simon Levy's offending escalated from sexual assaults on the tube to double murder after police and court delays left him free to kill. One of the victims, Cheryl Wilkins' sister, says she hopes he rots behind bars. Judge Mark Lowcroft sentenced him at the Old Bailey.
9: You ruthlessly exploited and took advantage of each of those three women for your own personal sexual satisfaction.
4: A 102-year-old man's in a critical condition after reports of an assault at a pub in South Wales. Police have already released under investigation a man they'd been questioning. And organisers of the Eurovision Song Contest have changed the rules for 2027. Next year's winner will be banned from hosting if they're involved in armed conflict. From Sky News, I'm Stevie Shillinglaw.

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11: The top stories this hour. Millions of people have experienced the most significant solar eclipse since 1999. Anna Bates reports.
12: Watching through special glasses, crowds gathered on beaches and in parks to watch the moon move across the sun, bringing near darkness to parts of the UK, including Newquay in Cornwall.
13: Absolutely brilliant.
14: It feels really weird. It's getting darker.
12: There was around 90% coverage here, but in Spain, there was totality.
15: Oh, I mean, this is quite extraordinary. Oh, and it's just starting to appear now. That bright glow.
12: NASA scientists hope to learn from it.
16: We took all these different images and really cared about that solar corona that affects us so much here on Earth.
12: It'll next happen in 2090.
11: The Prime Minister's urged retailers to pull disposable barbecues from shelves in an effort to prevent wildfires.
17: We have today confirmed that the framework restricting retail sale of disposable barbecues is being extended. And now I would ask all retailers, big and small, to adhere to that framework.
11: He's chaired an emergency COBRA meeting with highs of 38 degrees Celsius forecast tomorrow. More than 1,000 wildfires have been reported this year already in England and Wales. One's burning in Hampshire's New Forest, another at a nature reserve in Cambridgeshire, while crews say they're seeing carnage in South Wales. Elsewhere, a man's been told he'll die in prison for the murders of two women and the rape of a third in London last year. A senior Met police officer has admitted a collective system failure left 40-year-old Simon Levy free to offend while on bail. A Porsche driver's died in a crash with a tractor on the A41 in Shropshire. A man in his 30s has been arrested. Eurovision's changing its rules for countries at war. From next year, winning nations engaged in conflict won't be allowed to host the song contest. And Spotify's to put AI badges on artists that aren't real. They also won't be recommended in playlists. From Sky News, I'm Stevie Shillinglaw.

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18: 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Millions of people across the country saw the clearest solar eclipse in nearly 30 years.

0: years. Shops sold out of special protective glasses as stargazers headed to parks and beaches to see 90% of the sun covered by the moon. We won't see anything like this here until at least 2090. Dr. Kelly Corrick is NASA's Eclipse Program Manager. She says as well as being enjoyable, it'll provide vital scientific data.
1: We're going to be able to understand our space weather, especially with our Artemis crews going up, as well as protecting our technological way of life here on Earth. So all those studies will be compiled and then released in various scientific papers and then eventually used in operations.
0: The Prime Minister's urged all retailers to stop selling single-use barbecues to try to prevent more wildfires. More than 1,000 have been reported in England and Wales already this year. That's around the total for the whole of 2025. Crews battling 7 fires in South Wales describe it as carnage, while another's burning underground at a Cambridgeshire nature reserve. Dave Swallows from the National Fire Chiefs Council.
2: The majority of wildfires in the UK are caused by some kind of human interaction. There's very few sort of natural wildfires. So in some parts of the world, you see lightning, for example, start a wildfire. We don't really see that very much in the UK.
0: A double murderer and rapist beginning a whole life term in prison. 40-year-old Simon Levy was able to commit his crimes in London last year while out on bail. The White House Press Secretary Caroline Levitt's leaving her role at the end of the month. She announced the birth of her second child in May. Organisers of the Eurovision Song Contest have changed the rules for 2027. Next year's winner will be banned from hosting if they're involved in armed conflict. A Porsche driver has died in a crash with a tractor on the A41 in Shropshire. A man in his 30s has been arrested. And Barcelona great Xavi has been named as the new manager of the Netherlands. He'll lead the Dutch through to the 2030 World Cup. From Sky News, I'm Stevie Schillinglaw.
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7: The top stories this hour. Millions of people have experienced the most significant solar eclipse since 1999. Anna Bates reports.
8: Watching through special glasses, crowds gathered on beaches and in parks to watch the moon move across the sun, bringing near darkness to parts of the UK, including Newquay in Cornwall.
9: Absolutely brilliant.
10: Feels really weird. It's getting darker.
8: There was around 90% coverage here, but in Spain, there was totality.
11: Oh, I mean, this is quite extraordinary. Oh, and it's just starting to appear now. That bright glow.
8: NASA scientists hope to learn from it.
12: We took all these different images and really cared about that solar corona that affects us so much here on Earth.
8: It'll next happen in 2090.
7: The Prime Minister's urged retailers to pull disposable barbecues from shelves in an effort to prevent wildfires.
13: We have today confirmed that the framework restricting retail sale of disposable barbecues is being extended. And now I would ask all retailers, big and small, to adhere to that framework.
7: He's chaired an emergency COBRA meeting with highs of 38 degrees Celsius forecast tomorrow. More than 1,000 wildfires have been reported this year already in England and Wales. A man's been told he'll die in prison for the murders of two women and the rape of a third in London last year. A senior Met police officer admitted a collective system failure left 40-year-old Simon Levy free to offend while on bail. A man's been airlifted to hospital with a suspected shark bite off the Irish coast. It happened south of Ardmore in County Waterford yesterday afternoon. Eurovision's changing its rules for countries at war. From next year, winning nations engaged in conflict won't be allowed to host the song contest. And European champions Paris Saint-Germain have retained the Super Cup by beating Aston Villa 2-1. Desiree Doué scored a second-half winner after 17-year-old Villa striker Brian Majot scored an equaliser in the first half. From Sky News, I'm Amani Rana.

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11: Top stories this hour. Near darkness has fallen on parts of the UK as, for the first time since 1999, a solar eclipse left just a slither of the sun on show. Spain and Iceland are among countries that experienced totality. Within seconds in Mallorca, it went from pitch black to dawn as the moon moved across the sun. Crowds on a beach in Newquay in Cornwall were excited.
12: It's absolutely amazing. Looks a little bit like a thumbnail. It's awesome, absolutely brilliant.
13: It makes me feel really confused because I've only seen, this is my first time seeing this. It feels really weird because it's getting darker.
14: Yes, it is very incredible.
11: The Prime Minister's urged retailers to pull single-use barbecues off the shelves to prevent any more wildfires. More than 1,000 incidents have been recorded in England and Wales so far this year, the same as the whole of 2025. England's covered by an amber heat health alert, and in Essex, thousands are without water after burst mains. Karen Harrison owns a hair salon in Chigwell and says it's another day of lost business.
15: I've been here for 40 years, never ever experienced anything like this before. Having to ring clients, having to cancel, loss of earnings.

0: mornings, still having to pay my rent and my rates and staff. It's not good.
1: A double murderer and rapist beginning a whole life term in prison. 40-year-old Simon Levy was able to commit his crimes in London last year while out on bail. The White House Press Secretary Caroline Levitt leaving her role at the end of the month. She announced the birth of her second child in May. Future Eurovision winners won't be allowed to host the competition if their country is at war. The rules have changed for 2027, making them ineligible if the victorious nation's involved in armed conflict or a sensitive geopolitical situation. And Paris Saint-Germain are the European Super Cup champions. They've beaten Aston Villa 2-1 in Salzburg after a second-half goal by Desiree Doué. From Sky News, I'm Imani Rana. Now, non-stop 8.

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1: Let's say your love life is like a playlist. 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Woo! 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
2: Do it for your wife, who told you to pick up bread, but instead you picked up Fred, your grandson, again. And now your daughter is calling because he missed football. That's the fourth time this month. You can wave his future career goodbye. If you don't do it for you, do it for your wife and little Freddy.
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2: 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Coverage of around 90% was witnessed here, plunging some areas into near darkness. Crowds packed onto beaches and into parks wearing special glasses to watch the moon move in front of the sun. People in Mallorca experienced a rare total eclipse. This couple travelled from Atlanta in the US.
3: So it's worth all 90 seconds of totality that we got. We were... It really, like you said, there are words that don't describe it.
4: Sometimes you are forced to see it, witness it with its fullness and its power, and you realize, oh yeah, no, I get to do this.
2: The Prime Minister's urged all retailers to stop selling single-use barbecues to try to prevent more wildfires. More than 1,000 have been reported in England and Wales already this year. That's around the total for the whole of 2025. Crews battling seven fires in South Wales describe it as carnage. Dave Swallows from the National Fire Chiefs Council.
5: The majority of wildfires in the UK are caused by some kind of human interaction. There's very few sort of natural wildfires. So in some parts of the world, you see lightning, for example, start a wildfire. We don't really see that very much in the UK.
2: The sister of a victim of a double murderer and rapists told him to rot in prison as he's given a whole life order. Authorities admit failings meant 40-year-old Simon Levy was able to commit his crimes while on bail. A 102-year-old man's in a critical condition after reports of an assault at a pub in South Wales. Police have since released under investigation a man they'd been questioning. The White House Press Secretary Caroline Leavitt leaving her role at the end of the month. Writing on social media, US President Donald Trump says he totally understands and respects her decision to spend more time with her family. And British athlete Matthew Hudson-Smith is a three-time European champion. He's won the 400-metre final in Birmingham, his home track. From Sky News, I'm Imani Brana.